0: Is he a bit of a...
1: You're pretty right, I am.
0: Yeah? Yeah, you're one of those guys that gets up in the morning, reaches under the bed for a beer, aren't you?
1: Can never say no to a beer.
2: Thought so. How about a shot, though?
0: Can you knock him back quick?
1: Yeah.
0: Ready to go for it, my friend?
1: I'll try it.
0: Here's the deal.

0: song about life, death, love, hate, wealth, poverty, racism. Just a few things been running through my head.
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2: Hear us now.

destroying those conditions. I think this is what frightens people so much, even though the average American, when you simply say the word overthrow, he sees this as something very, very bad to him. I know you're not responsible for his feelings. So when you say these things, are you threatening someone?

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1: Everybody's so concerned about heroin and marijuana and all that until they forget the most dangerous narcotic that exists. And that's the narcotic that is injected into the minds of infants. It's called social narcotics.

decisions had to be made. Could you tell her it's better to go to your grave as a slave at a minimum wage? Well, I hardly think so, but make you wanna holler sometimes and throw up both your hands. And what happens when people start to feel they have nothing to lose, nothing to lose, nothing to lose, nothing to lose?

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1: Sarah Walker.
0: J'ai capté le message, Sarah Walker. Sarah Walker. Ouais.
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And you can't put a brakes on that. 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Oh no, you can't stop the flow. 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

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One vision, two eyes. One sound you hear, there are two ears. You balance it at 12 o'clock. And those people who were able to walk up out of the physical, balance at 12 o'clock, become a part of the symphony and harmony.

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0: Yes, check it out! That goes as bad to be a mockery! Exist inside a lemon drop, it goes nowhere to be! If after all this only a speck of dust exists, we'll set aside a common death! Twixt friend and who is kissed!
3: He thought the end was almost near, but they broke him instead, and consequently what he read was never what he said. And don't you never,
4: said the ever enigmatic foe,
3: lose your cooler after school, they'll find me home in bed.

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juicy, warm, voluptuous, with muscle and fat, texture and resistance, animalic, toxic, tough or tender, burnt, loved, real. 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
0: Where's my chain, baby? 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
0: But if I leave this plane,
1: hell nah, I ain't gonna fucking leave, man.
0: No way. If I leave this plane,
1: I am

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1: I'm starting to think I need to go home.
2: If I leave this plane,
1: I'm seeing free of everything.
2: If I leave this plane,
1: Somebody call the taxi.

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One and two and three and four and one and two and three and four and one and two and three and four.